We're going to be a full hour of the 80s and the River 105.9. Yeah, the 80s at 8 coming up. You need to find the right soundtrack to enjoy Wednesday evening. Here's the Spin Doctors.

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You found the River 105.9. It's National Guacamole Day. Guac, salsa, queso. Which one's got to go? 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

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More, actually, we're all about the 80s. The 80s at 8 this evening. Melissa, thanks so much for listening in Middletown. 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

Joan Jett and the Black Hearts as we close in on 9 o'clock at Server 105.9. Remember, we've got New England Patriots football taking on Steelers this Sunday. 1 o'clock kickoff. You'll hear it here on the river.

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All right, it's National Guacamole Day. Guac, queso, or salsa? 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

0: 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All right, what's it going to be? Guac, salsa, queso. What are you going to do? 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

Cyndi Lauper has been here 11 o'clock, the River 105.9. Got variety in the 80s. More member of New England Patriots football heard right here. Patriots Steelers Sunday, 1 o'clock kickoff.

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What's it going to be for you? 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

0: 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Our National Guacamole Day. 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
27: Park in Hartford starting tonight to avoid elimination after a 21-4 loss to the Reading Fightin' Phils Tuesday. And Tickle Me Elmo, Bingo, and Yahtzee all among the finalists for the National Toy Hall of Fame this year. The voting is open to the public and a panel of judges until next Wednesday. Other nominees include favorites like Care Bears, Mahjong, and Pokemon trading cards. Have a great day, everyone. I'm Laura Hutchinson from News 8 on the River 105.9.
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Hey, have you ever heard of the Pink Floyd cover band Brit Floyd? Just announced a 2027 North American tour. They are coming our way. Going to be at the Oakdale in March. 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
9: Hey, good morning. Still easy enough traffic out here to flow freely. 91, 84, no problem. Route 2, Route 3, 5 and 15, even 9 between 84 and 91. We're moving on down to Middletown. No problems on 72 and Route 6 moving out through Farmington. Kelly Quinn.
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10: 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Really, Providence? 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
5: 84 westbound, we get a drop in speed, exit 59 right into the 3.
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We've made it to Thursday. Thank the good Lord. River 105.9. Variety from the 80s and more. I'm Kerry Collins. Our buddy Laura Hutchinson with WTNH News 8 coming up after 6 with our Thursday morning headlines. 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
3: 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What's in your wallet?
4: There's more traffic filing in through westbound 291. You're going to get a little bunch up between exits 2 and 1D for that work zone. Slipping onto 91, not a problem. Eastbound wide open. 91 north and south, still very roomy. You look good. 84 east west through the Bulkley Bridge. And even coming in 44 Albany Avenue, no issues on East Hartford.
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2: Not a bad weather day today on this Thursday. Hi, everybody. I'm News 8 Chief Meteorologist Gil Simmons. Humidity around today, clouds and sun back and forth. Maybe a shower in northwestern Connecticut this afternoon. Statewide rain tonight, beautiful tomorrow. Get an update anytime on the News 8 app.
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Heads up, New Haven. They turned on the traffic cameras. The River 105.9. If you're going 10 miles over the limit and you get caught until October 15th, it's just a warning. After October 15th, it's going to be $75, so keep your eyes out.

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Well, some good news here at home. Yale New Haven Children's Hospital and Connecticut Children's Medical Center, they've both been named a couple of the best children's hospitals in the entire country. How about that? 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

0: 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The River 105.9 variety from the 80s and more. I'm Kerry Collins. Good morning. It is time for some fake news.
1: This is not headline news. Starbucks unveiled drinks inspired by Charlie Brown and Snoopy. And Subaru unveiled a new SUV inspired by Peppermint Patty.
0: Oh, I get it.
1: The Olsen twins were spotted in similar outfits in New York City. Then a Central Park zookeeper returned them to the meerkat exhibit.
0: Well, that's not nice.
1: Waymo has launched its robo-taxi service in Las Vegas. Tourist tip, if you ever take one, never look at the inside with a black light. And hundreds of people gathered in San Francisco to scream at the ocean. Even more bizarre, that ocean was Billy Ocean. This is not headline news.
0: Thank you. The River 105.9. Good morning.
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5: This report is sponsored by Stu Leonard's.
6: 291 westbound, slowing it down. Exit 2 right into 1D. Eastbound out to 84. You're okay. Now, Route 2 westbound, heavy. Exit 1D also into 84. You have 84 eastbound. The pockets are there from exit 39, 44, and then again around exit 51 westbound. You're starting to slow down at exit 56. Kelly Quinn.
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4: Not a bad weather day today on this Thursday. Hi, everybody. I'm News 8 Chief Meteorologist Gil Simmons. Humidity around today. Clouds and sun back and forth. Maybe a shower in northwestern Connecticut this afternoon. Statewide rain tonight. Beautiful tomorrow. Get an update anytime on the News 8 app.
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You know who needs a prayer? 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

From 1981, Rick Springfield on the 80s at 8. The River 105.9, I'm Kerry Collins. Hey, did you hear about this? I'm sure you have. The world's largest pizza costume party. It's going to happen next Saturday on the New Haven Green. And we're going to talk to Taste of New Haven. They're coming in a few minutes to tell us more. They're going for a Guinness Book of World Records. The biggest pizza costume party ever. From 1986, here's Heart on the 80s at 8.

0: Hey, good morning. It's Carrie Collins on the River 105.9. Say hello to Colin Kaplan from Taste of New Haven. Good morning.
1: Good morning, Carrie. Good morning, America.
0: What are you doing here, and why are you wearing a giant piece of pizza?
1: Well, I'm representing New Haven, the pizza capital of the United States, and we were going for a Guinness World Record for the largest gathering of people dressed as food. And even if we get that, we're still going to gather more people, and we want everybody to buy a slice. And if you do, you benefit the Boys and Girls Club of Greater New Haven. But the greater festival around it is called the A1 Toyota A Beats Feast, and it's part of the New Haven Grand Prix. So you can come at 4, stay till 10 o'clock, all free, all night. There's food, there's pizza, there's beverages, there's music. It's the best day ever.
0: Are you going to have pizza?
1: Am I going to have pizza?
0: Is there going to be pizza there?
1: There's 14 pizza trucks. I'm going to be the pizza. We definitely have. We have so much pizza. We sell usually about 40,000 slices that night.
0: Colin, tell me, what are some of your favorite pizzas?
1: Well, my favorite pizzas are definitely showing up that day. We got some big hitters from New Haven. So you got Pepe's and Sally's. You've got Zupardi's, Grand Ah Beats. I mean, we really have the gamut of who's who in the New Haven pizza world.
0: Oh, absolutely.
1: And it's not everybody, but it's honestly, it's so much. And I get there early so you can beat the lines and try all of them.
0: Colin Kaplan, he's with Taste of New Haven. When is this giant pizza party? When's it happening?
1: It's happening September 25th, downtown New Haven. 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We've got adult sizes and kid sizes, and we really want you to be there. So get your slice on and just come down and have fun with us.
0: Colin Kaplan with Taste of New Haven. We will see you on September 25th for Connecticut's biggest pizza fest ever.
1: You got that right. I'll see you there.
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0: We have some clouds today, maybe some rain later on. High around 80, the River 105.9. Coming up next, right after traffic, I'll tell you how many Americans say they are mentally maxed out emotionally just about every single day of the week. Next.
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Well, hey, good morning. Glad you're here. I'm Kerry Collins on the River 105.9. It is September 17th. It was on this day all the way back in 1967. The Doors went on Ed Sullivan and said some naughty words. They were not invited back ever. Plus, on this day, 1972, MASH premiere. The River 105.9. Good morning.

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1: 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Guaranteed human.

Weather looking good over the next few days. We've got some clouds today. Maybe some drizzle later on. High of around 80. Sun's back tomorrow. Sun and clouds. High of around 80 for Friday.

I can't get over this. This is just too funny. There's a Cleveland City Council's renamed part of Lake Erie, the Gulf of Cleveland. I wonder how the beaches are at the Gulf of Cleveland. You think they have some nice resorts or no?

Patriots and the Steelers on Sunday. River 105.9. Yes, you can hear every Patriots game on the river this year. The River 105.9, the official radio home of the New England Patriots. She's a

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1: Hope you have a great rest of your Thursday. I'm Kerry Collins on the River 105.9 Variety from the 80s and more. Have a good one. Talk to you tomorrow. John Cadillac Seville coming up next on the River.
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They'll be shaking things up at MetLife Stadium on the 25th of this month. AC/DC, I'm John Cadillac Seville on the River 105.9. 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

0: I know it's very easy to be paranoid, especially nowadays with cameras everywhere. I'm John Cadillac Seville on the River 105.9. The boss may be looking at you right now, so get back to work. I know you're thinking about the Yankees and the Red Sox and all the scenarios with the postseason, or maybe the Yard Goats. They have a home playoff game tonight against Reading at Duncan Park. Football game tonight, Buffalo and Detroit. And maybe you're at the water cooler talking about Dancing with the Stars.
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They are still rocking after all these years, the Steve Miller Band on the River 105.9, and so is Madonna. Heading into the Video Music Awards with a leading 11 nominations, she'll open up the awards with her first live performance at the show in 23 years. The show is on Sunday, the 27th. 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

0: Cause I gotta have faith. Ooh, I gotta have faith. Because I gotta have faith, faith, faith, faith. I gotta have faith, faith, faith.
1: Yeah, it feels a little bit more humid today, doesn't it? Few showers later on today through the evening hours, then turning bright, breezy, and less humid for tomorrow afternoon as we head into the Big E weekend, also the Guilford Fair. Whatever your outdoor activities or indoor, take us along with you. 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

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Pat Benatar, her hubby Neil Giraldo, though back in the early days, her record label tried to split them up, felt without Neil in the picture, they can control Pat. Didn't work out, which is a good thing. 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

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Legendary, and the 2026 is going to be no different. 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I'm John Cadillac Seville. Going to be a great year next year and beyond for Matchbox 20. Plans in early development include a potential Australian tour, festival appearances, and a unique Broadway residency in New York. Here are the guys now on the River 105.9.

Ever since junior high school, maybe even before that, I knew I wanted to be on the radio. I'm John Cadillac Seville on the River 105.9. Still to this day, I prefer listening to the radio, checking out podcasts, reading. But every now and then, I like to sit in front of the TV. And some of the top premieres tonight include Monster, The Lizzie Borden Story, The Traitors, New Blood, and can you believe it, South Park. Season 29 premieres tonight.

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1: And everything old is new again to a whole new generation. That's why you find so many families enjoying the river together. I'm John Cadillac Seville on the River 105.9. They started under the name Mookie Blaylock, named after the all-star NBA point guard whose basketball card happened to be inside one of their early demo cassette cases. We know them better as Pearl Jam, the River 105.9.

Not too far away, October the 30th, they'll drop a brand new album, Nickelback, on the River 105.9. I'm John Cadillac Seville. This guy's pretty smart. He speaks multiple languages fluently. English, Spanish, French, even a bit of Russian. Here's Corey Hart on the River 105.9.

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Couple of Massachusetts bands, Aerosmith, and from Malden, Massachusetts, Extreme, and they've confirmed that they're recording their seventh studio album following the success of their 2023 release called Six. Extreme on the River 105.9.

0: I don't gotta let you know. I want to let you know. This is big stuff. I'm John Cadillac Seville on the River 105.9. The Hartford Yard Goats will host their first home playoff game at Duncan Park. That's happening tonight at 6:30 against the Reading Fightin' Phils. Go Goats. 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

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The Nimrods movie, a comedy about three teenage friends in a punk band who take a wild cross-country road trip to L.A. under the false impression that they're opening for Green Day on New Year's Eve. 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

And I'm just a guy on the radio playing music, hanging out with you, and I'm grateful for that. I'm John Cadillacsville on the River 105.9. And if you're looking for a home here in the state of Connecticut, the median home sale price sits between $450,000 to $474,000, showing an increase of about 6 to 7.5% compared to last year. The River 105.9.

Carry on, wayward son. I'm John Cadillac Seville on the River 105.9. Carry on, Yard Goats. They have a home playoff game tonight at beautiful Duncan Park, taking on the Fightin' Phils of Reading. Also, Thursday night football in Buffalo, the Bills and the Lions. And, of course, we are the official radio station of the New England Patriots, the River 105.9. Catch all the action right here on the River this Sunday when they take on the Steelers, the River 105.9.

0: that scattered shower, thunder shower as we go through this evening. Otherwise, Friday and Saturday looking pretty good. Sunday's a different story. Hi, Suzanne meteorologist Joe Fury. We'll talk about Sunday and into the autumn season in that full 8-day forecast on Channel 8, 4, 5, and 6 p.m. We'll see you then.
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I'm John Cadillac Seville on the River 105.9. The late Rush drummer Neil Peart, he actually co-wrote songs for Vertical Horizon, played on a few of their tracks for their independent album, which came out in 2009. Here are the guys now, Vertical Horizon on the River 105.9.

Football Huskies back in action this Saturday night. They'll be playing in Southern Mississippi to take on the Golden Eagles. 7 p.m. Catch all the action on our sister station, Fox Sports 97.9. I'm John Cadillac Seville on the River 105.9. Big fan of Billy Joel. The Billy Joel Legacy, a tribute experience, takes place tonight, 7:30, at the Palace Theater in Stamford. 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

If you're a big fan of Fleetwood Mac like I am, you've got to check out the book called Making Rumors, the inside story of how Fleetwood Mac made a masterpiece, written by Ken Callett. And one of the cool things he shared, that the band members had to schedule their intense arguments so they wouldn't eat in the precious studio recording time. 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

About self-driving cars and the advantages. I'm John Cadillac Seville on the River 105.9. And government data shows that human behavior or mistakes contribute to about 94% of all traffic crashes. And automated systems do not get distracted, tired, drunk, or drugged behind the wheel. A lot of proponents of self-driving cars say we'll have a lot less accidents and fatalities. The River 105.9.

Def Leppard has recently announced a new authorized documentary titled Long Live Def Leppard, arriving in theaters in early 2027. The River.

It's almost here. This weekend, the 2026 iHeartRadio Music Festival, T-Mobile Arena in Las Vegas, Goo Goo Dolls among the headliners. You can hear it all on our sister station, KISS 95.7. I'm John Cadillac Seville on the River 105.9. One of the contestants used this song last night on Dancing with the Stars.

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0: Variety from the 80s and more. It's The River 105.9. Mike Klein hanging out with you in for Kenny Young all this week. So Judge Judy's retiring from the TV screen after 30 years. So her show that was on regular TV concluded back in 2021, but she's in her fourth and, I guess, final season. She's streaming right now. So kind of crazy. But she's finally leaving. So, I mean, good for her. Like, you know, I don't blame her. She's heard enough cases, I'm sure. Nirvana, and we got Tears for Fears coming up next here on The River 105.9.
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The River 105.9, your new home for the New England Patriots. And they're playing at 1 p.m. on Sunday, playing the Steelers at Gillette Stadium. All right, so you can hear the whole thing right here. The pre-show kicks off, too, Sunday.

It is the River 105.9 variety from the 80s and more. I'm Mike Klein hanging out with you. It's only Thursday? I thought it was Friday, but you know what? We're getting there. We'll get to the weekend. It's Every Rose Has Its Thorn. Poison.

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The River, 105.9, variety from the 80s and more. I'm Mike Klein. Thank you so much for hanging out with me today on your ride home. 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

Blake Shelton and Gwen Stefani and Adam Levine all getting back together for the 30th anniversary of The Voice. A little 30th anniversary special. The show's been on for 15 years, but 30 seasons. Here's Tom Petty

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So Hartford Animal Shelter makes an urgent appeal. They need people to adopt. They have so many animals that need a place to live. The shelter is located at 120 Rescue Lane in Bloomfield. So please reach out to them as soon as you can. Here's 38 Special.

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Can't wait to see Snoop Dogg, Benson Boone, and more. Here's Rod Stewart now. It's Forever Young.

0: 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Is it appropriate to serve alcohol to adults at kids' birthday parties? People are saying no.
1: I don't think so. 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
0: You're like, I don't know. Like, I'll go, but like, you're not going to be happy, right?
1: Kinda.

The River 105.9 variety from the 80s and more. Are you ready for Friday? Oh my God, we are so close to the weekend. I can feel it right now. Here's Uncle Cracker right now. This is Drift Away on the River 105.9.

They finally reopened up Point Park in New Haven. So basically, it opened up yesterday. They had to close it August 13th after a strong storm with winds more than 100 miles per hour damaged dozens of trees, including the carousel. But everything is fixed and back to normal. So you might want to check out that this weekend if you're looking for something fun to do. It's Phil Collins in the air tonight. It is on the river, 105.9.

Variety from the 80s and more is on the River 105.9. If you're looking for something fun to do on Saturday, the Bloomfield Food Truck Festival is going on Saturday. That's always a lot of fun. Classic fair food and, of course, a lot of really great food there all together. It's Billy Joel right now.

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Bob Stell after 7, you found the River 105.9. It's variety from the 80s more. This or that Thursday. Bob Hauer here. Sweater weather, or are you going with tank top weather? 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

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We do too. The 80s today coming up next on the River 105.9. What's Adam, Melissa? So glad to have you listening in Bristol tonight. Second shift shout out. Here's Three Doors Down.

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